0: was born to catch away.
1: Rock FM, weil wir in jeder Werkstatt zu Hause sind. He grew

gonna come with me because you look so fine that I really wanna make you mine. I say you look so fine that I really wanna make you mine. 4, 5, 6, come on and get your kicks. Now you don't need

I said, are you gonna be my girl? Well, it's 1, 2, 3, take my hand and come with me, because you look so fine that I really wanna make you mine. I said, you look so fine that I really wanna make you mine. 4, 5, 6, come on and get your kicks, now you don't need

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Rock FM. Lauter. It's the final countdown. Rock. Riders on the storm. Legend.